a beer and a summer to the kitchen. Pour myself a cup of ambition and yawn and stretch and try to come to life. Jumping in the shower in the bluff

0: handsome a gilt I'll go. All the lassies say hello. 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
1: Donald, where's your trousers?
0: Donald, where's my trousers?

Broomy law, they're going down the water for the fair. There's Bob and Mary on the Govan ferry, wishing jet propulsion could be there. There's steamers cruising, and there's buddies snoozing, and there's laddies fishing for the pier. And Pospers finding very near expiring as he rows a boat for there to hear. With eyes a flashing, he's his voyage smashing to be walking dilly on the prom. And men ever are in seventh heaven as they walk along with Dick and Tom. From Dumbarton Rock to every Jean and Jock extends a welcome that is high and wide. Seems to know that every man

500 miles, and I would walk 500 more just to be. I'm gonna be the man that wakes up next to you. When I go out, then I know I'm gonna be the man that goes along with you.

dance toward excisement. A nook away crane over hood and I wish a luck of the prize. But the deal's a war, the deal's a war, the deal's a war, excisement. He's dance to war, he's dance to war, he's dance to war, excisement.

as passengers to heaven. A great big wave came and washed me overboard. And as I sank and I hollered, someone save me,